0: from Mr. Floyd. 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

0: Hey, what's happening? 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

Good morning, Tuesday, 1029 The Rattler. Van Halen, Eric Slater in the mornings. Hope you guys are off to a great start on your week. And yesterday I was talking to a friend as they were traveling across country to a family gathering. I'm like, oh yeah, it's going to be a big travel week. So if you're popping in and out, we'll do our best to wildly entertain you. Wildly. 1776 of Rock officially kicks off on Wednesday. That is tomorrow at 5 o'clock. I got some details coming up here in a bit. 30% chance of showers and thunderstorms today. Mostly sunny. Middle 90s for the expected high. We will take every drop of rain we can get, which we may get some across the week. As we go into the weekend, temperatures increase. They're saying 100 for Independence Day, which I'm not excited about, but I am excited about Independence Day. But 85 would have just been so much better. Currently, Trips Harley Davidson Studios, we're already hanging out in the 70s. The Dos Gringos big party kicks off this morning at 10 o'clock. I got your details. We're going to be talking about noon because we got some goodies with Iris. I mean, lots of stuff, man. And the fabulous Thunderbirds. 102.9 The Rattler. Good morning.

0: So we are on the streets this morning at 10 a.m. My gosh, Eric, how are you going to do that? Well, I'm going to have to cut out of here just a little bit early. I'm heading out to Dos Gringos Fireworks. That's 2 miles south from the Loop on Sauncey. So just head straight down Sauncey, go 2 miles past the Loop. That is where you are going to find a huge flash sale. Now, I tried to call it a flash bang sale, and I may stick to that, but man, they got a lot of cool stuff going on. If you're one of the first 50 customers to spend $200, they're going to give you a 500 gram cake. That's almost like a grand finale kind of style there. So free fireworks are going down, 20% off store wide from 10 until 2. Bunch of other stuff. If you're a teacher, first responder, you're going to get an extra 10% off just for coming out to the store. So the last big sale of the season officially kicks off this morning at 10 a.m. It would not shock me if the line had already started to form, but we're going to be out there at 10 o'clock and yeah, I'm going to bring some free stuff.
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Man, Brad's up early, 1029 The Rattler, checking in at the talk and text line. Are you giving away more Harley party passes today? You know, Brad, I didn't really think about it. How about this? How about we take a pair of party passes out to Dos Gringos Fireworks just after 10 o'clock, and I'll get you guys signed up to win a pair of party passes for this year's Harley Party, which, of course, is coming your way on July 25th. You can get your tickets now at Trips Harley Davidson or, follow me around. Maybe I'll put them in your pockets.

0: So I was kind of nervous about this week, but then I got kind of excited because we're pretty close to finishing the list, if you will. The 1776 of rock coming your way starting tomorrow at 5 p.m. 1,776 songs, absolutely no repeats. It's about to get weird up in here. We're going to go deep into that catalog, and you're going to hear stuff that's like, man, did I just hear that? Oh, yes, you did.
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Oh, man. So I just heard you didn't get invited to the 4th of July barbecue. 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Respond with a yes, you are in, and you're going to get all kinds of cool extras. Just saying.

0: The Scorpions rock at 102.9 The Rattler. Eric Slater in the mornings. What's happening? I got you news of the weird and unnatural, brought to you by your good friends over there at Revolution Body Shop. Funflation is back. We'll tell you what that's all about. Tech founder says the ugly truth. He says the quiet part out loud. Don't suck in your stomach. You know, it's, you know, you're trying to look at it, suck in your stomach. It's apparently bad for you. And a brand new story of steak smuggling. It's all coming up. News of the weird and unnatural. Simple Minds up next.
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What's happening Tuesday? 1029 The Rattler, Simple Minds, Eric Slater in the mornings. Hope your week's off to a great start. I got your news of the weird and unnatural brought to you by your good friends at Revolution Body Shop, 1530 Dumas Drive. Now, did you get some hail damage the other night? Do not take it to the guys out there in the tent. Yeah, they don't live here. They don't. Go to the guys that were here yesterday and are going to be here tomorrow. Revolution Body Shop. They make it easy. They get it done right. Whether it's a scratch, ding, dent, major collision, maybe it's that hail damage, maybe it's wind damage or something else. It's all about creating a relationship with you, the customer. They don't want to do this job for you. They want to do all of the jobs for you. So they're creating that great customer experience, and they're going to get it done right for you. They take the weird out of auto body repair so we can put it in right here at your News of the Weird. The 4-second rule, not what I thought it was, is the amount of time that the average internet user will wait for a page to load before they bail. And I was thinking, oh my gosh, that happened to me. I was trying to get the weather page to it, and it didn't instantly happen for me. I couldn't get the forecast, so I just moved on and went to another. It's weird. So Viagra, initially developed to help relieve pain from spasms in the coronary arteries. That did not work, but in the tests and the studies and the control group, researchers discovered its side effect, and it quickly made it its main purpose. So everyone in North Korea named Kim Jong-un had to legally change their name once he took power because it's illegal to have the same name as the supreme leader. A storm chaser just spotted star-shaped hail for the first time. Crazy. A therapist noticed that men weren't very, didn't feel very comfortable in an office setting. So now he does therapy sessions at a golf simulator. A new study says that writing with AI actually makes students work a little bit harder. I find that hard to believe. A Japanese roadside eatery is serving up oyster-infused soft service ice cream. And that's why when you saw the video specifically of the Japanese coming over here for Texas barbecue for the first time in the World Cup, that's why they cried. It's because they get oyster-infused soft service ice cream. Can you imagine how big Hooters would have gone over to the World Cup crowd? They just closed its locations in New York and Massachusetts. King Charles III won't live in Buckingham Palace after its 10-year, $487 million renovation. The monarchy says they wanted to increase public access to the famous building. Funflation is back, and it sucks. Everything that's fun is getting way more expensive. Concerts, vacations, sporting events. It could drain your wallet nowadays, and economists say they've got a name. It's funflation. Honestly, there's nothing fun or really that new about it. I mean, we've gone through these periods before, right? The latest example is this year's World Cup. One couple from Virginia said they spent nearly 10 grand to follow the tournament through Boston, New Jersey, and Miami. The biggest expense, $800 a ticket. That kind of seems cheap, by the way. Parking, that was $175 plus airfare, hotels, rental cars, and food. They did a similar, they paid twice more for this one than the one in Brazil back in 2014, part of a growing trend where bucket list experiences are carrying premium price tags. So the tech founder finally said the quiet part out loud. There's a founder of a tech company. His name is Peter Diamandis or something like that. He's making ways for how he thinks we'll deal with privacy concerns in the future. He said humans behave better when they're watched. What? In a recent post, Peter predicted a future where cameras, drones, satellites, smartphones, and self-driving cars create what he calls global sensor ecosystems, and it'll make it nearly impossible for anyone to hide. He says future generations should assume there's no such thing as off the record and believes the best privacy strategy is to simply live with integrity. Obviously, there's pushback, people saying it's not about the technology, but who controls all that data? So when someone asks you to take a picture with them, the first thing you do, you suck in your stomach, right?
But experts say holding your stomach in can create a chain reaction that is not good. It's called ab gripping or hourglass syndrome. It's especially bad for women, but it can cause a whole host of negative issues. It can cause back, hip, jaw, or rib tension, pelvic floor issues, and pain in your ribs and chest. Physical therapists say the solution isn't doing more crunches. Instead, they recommend learning to relax your abdominal muscles, improving your posture, and reminding yourself to stop holding in your stomach altogether. And finally, a Florida man's shoplifting spree getting plenty of laughs online after he hid a ribeye and a large brisket in his pants earlier this year. According to reports, the man left the store with a pricey cut of beef tucked deep down inside. He then shoved a bottle of wine in his pants before he made his getaway. Let's be honest, grocery prices have gotten a bit high, especially on the beef end, but it's not recommended to save out for your next cookout. After employees chased him down, probably didn't take a whole lot because he had a brisket in his pants. They were able to get everything back. The shoplifter got away before the cops could arrive, and the store still has beef with the guy for trying to rip them off. That is your news of the weird and unnatural. Thank you, Revolution Body Shop. Here's Pink Floyd. Good morning.

0: So what if I told you do not cook hamburgers on the grill? 1029 The Rattler, would you be shocked and confused? I've got a list that says you should not cook them on the grill, and it tells you why you should not. I hope you're grilling out this weekend for the 4th of July in our nation's 250th birthday. It's going to be a great weekend, right? I've got details on what you should leave off the grill coming up here in about 10 minutes.
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1: I want you to want me.

So here is what I'm hoping for you, 102.9 The Rattler, as we go into our nation's 250th birthday. I hope you are celebrating around the grill. I hope you're going to cook out this weekend. It's going to be a great weekend for it. With that being said, a chef has come out with outlandish claims. On the surface, anyway. He says you should never cook burgers on a grill. What? So, Bloomberg had put out an article from professional chefs listing the foods that you should never cook on a grill. And the big one is burgers. Now, the argument is that the fat drips down, the outside does not get caramelized, and you lose all the flavor. Now, I don't cook burgers on the grill anymore, because I have a griddle, and they are so much better on the griddle. So I've just stopped doing that. Number two on the list was filet mignon. Does not have enough fat for the grill, and they're usually pretty thick, so it's hard to cook them the way you want when you're using a flame. Pizza. Most grills don't cook evenly enough to really do a pizza well. It's also hard to get the toppings to cook right. Most types of fish, pork chops, shish kebabs, they're actually are okay on the grill, but not the way most people do them. Vegetables tend to cook faster than meat, so don't put everything on the same skewer, if that makes sense. And melty cheeses. ChatGPT notes that softer cheeses can process cheeses like American cheese will melt right through the grates. That's why, again, I probably do burgers all the time on the griddle now. Is that helpful or is that discouraging? I don't want to discourage you. I want you to cook this weekend. Go to Boyd's Barbecue and Propane. Make sure you have propane. Get ready for it, and all the extras, man, they're going to take care of you.

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man, this summer is action-packed, and 102.9 The Rattler getting you hooked up with as much of it as we possibly can. July 25th, the original Harley party is back. 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Trips Harley Davidson. Go check out the bike, man. You want to win this bike. Who's got the party passes? I got the party passes. Keep it locked in.

0: I'm going to be cutting out just a little bit early this morning, heading out to Dos Gringos Fireworks for the final big flashbang sale of the season. Officially kicks off this morning at 10 o'clock. And I inadvertently unlocked a new sadness this morning. This is going to sound like a shameless plug, and I apologize, but I love Roasters Coffee. I do. Specifically, every morning, I usually drive by the one on Bell, and I love the crew over there. Great folks, and man, they knocked the coffee out of the park. I just love the coffee. So anyway, I'm like, oh, look, I've still got coffee left over in that cup sitting on the counter, and I grabbed the cup, and it was 100% empty. And I unlocked a brand new sadness this morning. Anyway, I will be cutting out. We've got the on location that we're going to be doing over there at Dos Gringos coming up here in a little bit. More details just around the corner. Boston coming up next.
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Revolution, baby. 1029 The Rattler, Beatles, Eric Slater in the mornings. Now, I will be cutting out just a little bit early, heading out to Dos Gringos Fireworks for the Flash Bang Sale. First 50 in line are going to get that 500-gram cake, I think with a $200 purchase. No, I mean, it's a seriously cool deal. I got to leave early because I must be there on site. So, Eric, are you leaving work early to go play with fireworks? The short answer to that is absolutely yes. And I'll see you there.

0: So that's a wrap, man. I got to go. 102.9 The Rattler, heading out to Dos Gringos Fireworks, 2 miles south on Sauncey from the Loop. Big O sale kicking off at 10 o'clock. I will see you out there. I'm bringing some goodies, so make sure you stop by and get signed up and do some of the best shopping of the season. Have a good one. Iris coming in next. She'll be in at the top of the hour. She's getting you hooked up at noon with Shark Beach. She's got the burgers, she's got the passes, and of course, Dirty Dave at 3. He's going to get you hooked up with your favorite coffee in all of the world, coffee beans, and he's taking you home commercial free with Jimmy John's. Man, you guys have a terrific Tuesday. I'll see you back here bright and early in the AM tomorrow.
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Good morning. It's 102.9 The Rattler. See, Red Rider is something I was thinking of adding to a playlist for the 4th of July. Because think about it. Red Rider, White Snake, and Blue Oyster Cult. Red, white, and blue. That's funny, don't you think? That's the mixtape in me. What's up? It's Mighty Iris. Oh, make sure you join Eric Slater. What's up, Eric? He's out at Dos Gringos Fireworks 10 to 2, like right now till 2 p.m. And it's 20% off store-wide. Let's go big for 4th of July, everyone. Here's AC/DC.

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1: Hey, what's up, guys? Eric Slater, 1029 The Rattler on the streets. Dos Gringos Fireworks, the Texas Panhandle's largest 4th of July outfitter for all things that go boom, baby. And if you haven't been out to the Supercenter, man, you ain't going big enough. You got to go 2 miles south on Sauncey, past the loop. Look for the giant American flag in the sky. 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The first 50 people in line that spend at least $200 today are going to get a free 500 gram cake. That's some of the big stuff, baby. 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The final flash bang sale is officially underway. 2 miles south on Sauncey from the Loop with Amarillo's classic rock station. 1029 The Rattler.
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0: Ah, magical place. I assume. I've never been to Panama. It's 102.9 The Rattler. I hear good things. All right, so tomorrow with Dirty Dave, we're kicking off our 1776 of rock, okay? 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This is 1,776 songs, no repeats. That's tomorrow through Monday. Just imagine the possibilities. It's going to be great. I'll keep reminding you.
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I dance like an idiot when I hear this song. Not just an idiot with an N. It's Mighty Iris. It's 102.9 The Rattler. I love my Def Leppard. What can I say? It's also the most t-shirts I own in my closet are Def Leppard shirts. Which one is yours? Nirvana? It's Nirvana, isn't it? I knew it. I knew it. I see it all over your face. Here's the Police. We're almost through the week. Woo! 4-day work week.

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1: Hey, what's up, guys? 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They got some cool giveaways going on there. The doors are open on the brand new Supercenter 2 miles south on Sonsey from the Loop. 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

0: 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It's going to rock. And it kicks off tomorrow, 5 p.m. with Dirty Dave.
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2: 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We're talking the big stuff, the medium stuff, quite frankly, stuff you've probably never seen in your life. 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I think they got some cool giveaways going over there. But the final big sale of the year is officially underway. 2 miles south on Sonsi from the Loop. 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

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Once again, our very own Eric Slater is out at Dos Gringos Fireworks. Go say hi, because you know what? 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Get those fireworks. Get those sparklers. Get those screaming memes. Those Husker do's. Those Husker don'ts. I forget all the names that Joe Dirt says. That's a great movie to watch 4th of July weekend, by the way. Any movie with fireworks. Here's Hart.

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1: 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Eric Slater, 1029 The Rattler, on the streets at the Gringos, baby. Dos Gringos Fireworks. They're changing the game in fireworks. Head 2 miles south on Sauncey from the Loop. That's where you're going to find the Panhandle's largest selection at the absolute lowest prices. Now, the first 50 people through the line this morning are going to get that 500-gram cake with a $200 purchase. So they're giving away the big stuff again today. And, of course, if you haven't been out here, this is where you go big for the big 250. 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Dos Gringos Fireworks, 2 miles south on Sauncey from the Loop with Amarillo's Classic Rock Station. 1029 The Rattler.
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0: Ah, Dos Gringos Fireworks, the Panhandle's largest 4th of July outfitter for all things that go boom. It's 102.9 The Rattler. Yeah, we've teamed up with them to do a 1776 of rock in honor of America's 250th birthday. Aw. Yeah, we're going to play 1,776 songs with no repeats. And that kicks off tomorrow, 5 p.m. with Dirty Dave. It's going to be awesome.
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It's Mighty Iris. Hi. So you like burgers? Because I'm going to hook you up with tickets to the next double tribute weekend at Shark Beach. But not just that. We're going to give you two burgers, fries, and drinks. So be listening. I'll let you know what to do and when to do it next hour. Here's AC/DC.

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0: I haven't been invited to not a one barbecue yet, and it's almost the weekend. I know it's only Tuesday, but it's a four-day work week, so technically this is our Wednesday. It's 102.9 The Rattler. When I stop to think about it, I get a headache, so excuse me, I need a Tylenol.
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No, I'm your drinking buddy. It's 102.9, the Rattler. It's Mighty Iris. This hour, I have passes to the next double tribute weekend at Shark Beach. But not just that, we're going to throw in two burgers and fries and drinks. So just keep on listening. In the meantime, enjoy this juicy solo. Here's Van Halen.

What's happening there, Classic Rockers? Eric Slater, 1029 The Rattler. Going big for America's birthday. The 1776 of Rock officially kicks off Wednesday at 5. 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We're talking 1,776 songs, no repeats. So lock it in and get ready for some fun. Man, Shark Beach has got a lot of cool shows coming up. Hang with Iris at noon. She's going to get you on the pass list and get you hooked up with some of those tasty burgers. And if you could pick any concert destination, what would it be? Destination Live is going to ask that question. So get ready. I'll see you back here bright and early in the AM tomorrow with all the details.

0: It's 102.9 The Rattler. And make sure you tune in with Eric Slater tomorrow morning, 9 a.m., so he can get you signed up for a Grandma's Burritos office drop. Burritos for the whole office. It's going to be awesome. They will salute you. Trust me. Oh, yes, they will salute you. 9 a.m. tomorrow morning.
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sexy. It's 102.9 The Rattler. I want to light candles and make love now. Yeah, get out your phones and text me your first and last name. That was weird. Text me your first and last name to 806-350-1029 right now, now, now, so I can hook you up with some tickets to the next double tribute out at Shark Beach. But not just that, we're also going to hook you up with two burgers, fries, and drinks, all right? We'll take texter number 9. Ooh, ooh.

0: America is turning 250. She never looked so good. And we're celebrating. We're going hard. We've teamed up with Dos Gringos Fireworks for a 1776 of rock. It's 102.9 The Rattler. That kicks off tomorrow, 5 p.m. with Dirty Dave. It's 1,776 songs, no repeats.
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1029 The Rattler. All right, so this is my tradition for 4th of July. The whole week, I yank out all my DVDs that have the movies with the word America or American in the title. So you got American Beauty, American Psycho, American Gigolo. It can be a fun little mixed bag of treats. You should try it. Here's ZZ Top.

What's happening there, Classic Rockers? Eric Slater, 1029 The Rattler. Going big for America's birthday. The 1776 of Rock officially kicks off Wednesday at 5. 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We're talking 1,776 songs, no repeats. So lock it in and get ready for some fun. Man, Shark Beach has got a lot of cool shows coming up. Hang with Iris at noon. She's going to get you on the pass list and get you hooked up with some of those tasty burgers. And if you could pick any concert destination, what would it be? Destination Live is going to ask that question. So get ready. I'll see you back here bright and early in the AM tomorrow with all the details.

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Queen has an albumversary today, just so you know. It's 102.9 The Rattler. On this very day, June 30th, 1980, Queen released The Game. That's the album with Crazy Little Thing Called Love and another one, Bites of Dust. Happy anniversary to Queen. Here's John Cougar Mellencamp. I wish I could growl, but I don't know how to do that. Sorry.

0: Oh, I hope we play that song tomorrow. Why wouldn't we? It's 102.9 The Rattler. We're celebrating America's 250th birthday, and we're going hard with The Rock. We've teamed up with Dos Gringos Fireworks for a 1776 of rock. 1,776 songs, no repeats at all. It's going to be wild, okay? That kicks off tomorrow, 5 p.m. with Dirty Dave.
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hot dogs. 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

0: Seriously, make sure you hit up Dos Gringos Fireworks, the largest fireworks retailer in the Texas Panhandle. I want some sparklers. It's 102.9 The Rattler. I haven't, and the ones that you throw on the ground and they pop, are those called poppers? I'll look it up. But yeah, I want something to do on 4th of July. I need fireworks.
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love Tom Petty. It's 102.9 The Rattler. It's Mighty Iris. He makes me happy. Okay, so American movies to watch this week. Here's another one, American Wedding. Yeah, like from the American Pie series, American Wedding. That's perfect. Ooh, I don't know if it's streaming anywhere. I have it on DVD, so I'm good. If for you, I'm not sure. But you should look for it. Maybe rent it online. It's Billy Idol.

0: America. F yeah. It's 102.9 The Rattler. We're going big. We're going hard for America's 250th. So be ready tomorrow. We, along with Dos Gringos Fireworks, are kicking off our 1776 of rock with Dirty Dave, 5 p.m. Okay, that's 1,776 songs without any, no repeats. No repeats at all. So be ready, all right? We'll talk tomorrow.
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What's happening there, Classic Rockers? Eric Slater, 1029 The Rattler. Going big for America's birthday. The 1776 of Rock officially kicks off Wednesday at 5. 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We're talking 1,776 songs, no repeats. So lock it in and get ready for some fun. Man, Shark Beach has got a lot of cool shows coming up. Hang with Iris at noon. She's going to get you on the pass list and get you hooked up with some of those tasty burgers. And if you could pick any concert destination, what would it be? Destination Live is going to ask that question. So get ready. I'll see you back here bright and early in the AM tomorrow with all the details.

listening to Real Classic Rock 102.9 The Rattler. I am Dirty Dave, and I am so excited. Tomorrow, starting at 4 o'clock, we're doing the 1776 of rock. It is the nation's birth, our 250th. So we're going to play 1,776 different classic rock songs. Not one repeat in the whole darn thing. And I'm starting it tomorrow at 4 p.m. And it's

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All right, addicts, it's time. My favorite part of the day. I got to have some coffee, and Coffee Lady has provided. Let's give it to you. 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

0: Real Classy Rock 102.9, The Rattler with Dirty Dave here. Are you going to the original Harley party? It's coming up right after my birthday. It's going to be on July 25th. 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Yeah, they're raffling that bad boy off. I don't know how much the raffle costs, but it's way less than a brand new Harley, and you would look so cool.
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I am Dirty Dave. 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You stay tuned right here to me, Dirty Dave. Tomorrow, we're going to do it, baby. 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

What's happening there, Classic Rockers? Eric Slater, 1029 The Rattler. Going big for America's birthday. The 1776 of Rock officially kicks off Wednesday at 5. 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We're talking 1,776 songs, no repeats. So lock it in and get ready for some fun. Man, Shark Beach has got a lot of cool shows coming up. Hang with Iris at noon. She's going to get you on the pass list and get you hooked up with some of those tasty burgers. And if you could pick any concert destination, what would it be? Destination Live is going to ask that question. So get ready. I'll see you back here bright and early in the AM tomorrow with all the details.

0: Classic Rock 102.9 The Rattler with Dirty Dave. Good Tuesday afternoon for you. Got something special for you coming up next. All right, listen to this. It's going to be weird, but we're going to go 1 hour of music commercial-free, brought to you by Jimmy John's, just so you can leave work early. Legally, you can do this. It's the early work release, and it's starting next with AC/DC. Don't go!
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It's 102.9 The Rattler. Hey there, it's Dirty Dave. I'm not real old, but I feel like it. You hear stories of people living and be like 100 or so, and the story's always the same. I eat tar every day, stuff like that. Got another one of those. Margaret Hamm is going to be 100 years old tomorrow, and she credits her long life to smoking 40 cigarettes every day, drinking tea by the gallon, and eating marmalade. See, I think this lady's just evil. I think she's trying to kill you.

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0: 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I am Dirty Dave. We're in the middle of the early work release with a song about prostitutes. Yeah, really.
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0: 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Shark Beach got flooded out this weekend, so the double tribute didn't happen. But there's plenty of more coming up, and we got tickets to all of them. When I say we, I mean Mighty Iris, and she's so much nicer than me. I give away coffee. She's giving away passes and some of the great Shark Beach burgers. 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

1029 The Rattler Rocks with Dirty Dave here. Time for another Dirty Dave's Dumbass Holidays. Today's Waffle Iron Day. My ex-wife loved waffles. I can't cook, but I can operate a waffle maker. Throw some blueberries on there, she was happy for a week. Also, and this is the dumbass part, I would use the waffle maker to make paninis. I mean, this is before I knew what a panini was, but that was great way to toast your sandwich.

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I am Dirty Dave, and it's time for another dumbass holiday. Today is Social Media Day. That word, it's just become a curse now. It's just how much BS we can spread, and I believe this, so it must be fact.

What's happening there, Classic Rockers? Eric Slater, 1029 The Rattler. Going big for America's birthday. The 1776 of Rock officially kicks off Wednesday at 5. 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We're talking 1,776 songs, no repeats. So lock it in and get ready for some fun. Man, Shark Beach has got a lot of cool shows coming up. Hang with Iris at noon. She's going to get you on the pass list and get you hooked up with some of those tasty burgers. And if

Pick any concert destination, what would it be? Destination Live is going to ask that question. So get ready. I'll see you back here bright and early in the AM tomorrow with all the details.

Counting sheep but running out. As time ticks by, still I try.

0: 1029, The Rattler Rocks. That's Hendrix. I am Dirty Dave. Speaking of Hendrix, we're going to play that guy and 1,776 other songs like that starting tomorrow at 4 o'clock. It is the 1776 of Rock, brought to you by Dos Gringos Fireworks. It's going to be like 5 days of the best classic rock you've ever heard with zero repeats.
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I am Dirty Dan. Time for another dumbass holiday. It's National Corvette Day. For you young people, that's the kind of car old people like me drive if we can afford.

0: Classic Rock 102.9 The Rattler with Dirty Dave. Thanks so much for listening today. Hopefully you won the coffee during the afternoon bump, but if not, I'll be back tomorrow at 3:30-ish. We'll do that with Coffee Lady and Coffee Beans. If you're looking for some good coffee, if you've got a big old box of Folgers at home, you know, this isn't for you. This is good stuff. This is for people who really enjoy coffee. The best coffee you're going to get is over at Coffee Beans, and I'm going to give you a free sack of it tomorrow. Then we got the early work release at 4:20, and oh man, I almost forgot the Dos Gringos Fireworks 1776 of Rock. You see how I act like I forgot? It's going to be amazing. 1,776 classic rock songs, no repeats, brought to you by Dos Gringos Fireworks, and it starts tomorrow at 4 o'clock. Yeah, I get to do it, baby. This is going to be fun.
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